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We play many different types of music here, some of the greatest songs of all time. You'll hear great orchestras, unforgettable voices, and magic moments from the stage and screen. 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
1: Showers or longer spells of rain continuing overnight, remaining breezy on Thursday with sunny spells and showers and temperatures rising to between 15 and 18 Celsius during the day.

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straight through Sunday blues. Good morning, heartache, here we go again. Good morning, heartache, you're

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The oldest record we play is by Enrico Caruso from 1916. Imagine all those 78s and vinyl records across the decades. Well, we have them all. It's like the biggest jukebox you've ever heard. 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

0: 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By the way, if you have a friend who may enjoy the sort of music we play, do us a favour and let them know about the station, won't you? And if you can, show them how to find us too. 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
1: Showers or longer spells of rain continuing overnight, remaining breezy on Thursday with sunny spells and showers and temperatures rising to between 15 and 18 Celsius during the day.

This is Boomlight. Now, one increasing challenge in today's world is the number of different scams there are. Sad, but true. It's always important to stay cautious. The Citizens Advice Bureau recommends that we should be on our guard if any offer seems too good to be true, or someone you don't know contacts you unexpectedly, or you're asked to transfer money quickly. There's never any harm in pausing to check that people are who they say they are. And believe me, they can catch the best of us out. Right, I think we need some music now.

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Doesn't that sound wonderful? Now, whatever you're doing on Saturday morning, let Susie Sharp brighten up your weekend. She'll be here from 9 with her mix of gentle conversation and music here on Boom Light.

0: Let's enjoy every last drop of that. Wonderful. 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

0: and holy. And when the organ plays, she mumbles hymns extremely slowly. A pillar of St. Botolph's for 20 years or more. She does the flowers at Easter and the brasswork on the door. But recently St. Botolph's has gained a brand new vicar. His name is Ken, he's single and he wants the hymn sung quicker. And he's introduced a custom which Mrs. Beamish hates. So she rounds upon the person next to her and clearly states, "Don't you dare shake hands with me or offer signs of peace. You lay a finger on me and I'll send for the police. Don't whisper, peace be with you. This is the C of E. So bend the knee, say thou and thee, and keep your hands off me." Ken tells us, "Love your neighbour," and Mrs. Beamish sneers, "I only love my neighbours if I've known them 30 years. Even when it isn't Christmas, he lets youngsters in the church. He's altered all the music after audience research." They shout out,
1: "Hallelujah!"
0: They don't act like me and you. The young women don't wear hats, and the young men quite often do. And they seem to like their hands.

Did we touch a tiny nerve there, perhaps? This is a poem called The Very First Music, The Very Last Music. Room light.

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1: Showers or longer spells of rain continuing overnight, remaining breezy on Thursday with sunny spells and showers and temperatures rising to between 15 and 18 Celsius during the day.

This is Boom Light. We had an email from a couple who enjoyed listening to this station so much, they went out and bought two internet radios, one for the kitchen and another for the conservatory. Now they can hear their favourite music while making tea or reading the morning paper. I'm told it also makes those household chores a little easier too, listening to Boom Light, home of beautiful easy listening and all your 50s favourites.

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The raindrops seem to play a sweet refrain. 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

0: Ah, the music of the 1950s. Nothing quite like it. When I think of the 50s, I think of Hancock's Half Hour, Lyons Tea Houses, and those rather delicious packets of chicken noodle soup. This is Boom Light.
1: Afternoons were made to relax. Let Fran Godfrey keep you company with music and a smile from her home in the Chilterns. Fran Godfrey, weekday afternoons from midday on Boom Light. But never on a Friday. Does she not like Fridays?
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And kindly old Reverend Thomas made us a promise, he will make the two of us one. So I'm hitting the trail.

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And do show them how to find us too. This is Boomlight, and I'm Nick Bailey.

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We're so glad you see it that way. When all the world is getting you down, just find a quiet place, no matter what time of day and night, and escape with Boom Light. 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
1: Most areas will see some sun today, but showers are also likely, possibly heavy and even thundery at times. A windy day for most of us too, with a high of 18 degrees Celsius.

0: Say, man, who's that cat coming down the street?
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1: Boom Radio, High Street History. Chelsea Girl was launched in 1965 by Bernard Lewis, a former greengrocer. He sold blouses and skirts in the 40s. His chain of clothes shops with different names grew. The one on King's Road was called Girl, and because of where it was known as Chelsea Girl. With affordable trend-led fashion, it grew into River Island, which was to be Oyster Island, but Bernard didn't like shellfish. High Street History.
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And we shall, here at Boomlight. Incidentally, we have another radio station in our close-knit family. It's simply called Boom Radio. And that one plays a great deal more music from the 60s and 70s than we do here. 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

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Just because I'm presuming,

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1: 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I could stay young and chipper, and I'd lock it with a zipper. 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
1: Most areas will see some sun today, but showers are also likely, possibly heavy and even thundery at times. A windy day for most of us too, with a high of 18 degrees Celsius.

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How much? It was sixpence in 1959. The vinyl discs would be selected and dropped down onto the turntable, the crackly record booming from the big speakers. It's a bit like that here, except it doesn't even cost you sixpence in old money. Boomlight, home of beautiful, easy listening and all your 50s favourites.

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0: Thank you for joining us. I'm Nick Bailey. Do tell your friends about the station, won't you? 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

0: This is Boom Light with beautiful, easy listening and all your 50s favourites.
1: Most areas will see some sun today, but showers are also likely, possibly heavy and even thundery at times. A windy day for most of us too, with a high of 18 degrees Celsius.
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This is Boom Light. And if you're new to the Boom family, may I remind you we have a sister station simply called Boom Radio. That plays music generally just a little younger than we're playing here, with lots of music, particularly from the 60s and 70s. 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

Hello and thanks for choosing Boom Light today. Looking briefly to the weekend, and we hope that you'll have the chance to catch up with a few friendly faces, here on Boom Light, one of them belongs to Les Smith. He'll be here on Saturday morning from 7 o'clock, wide awake and ready for breakfast.

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2: Good morning, it's Mike Wire. The Proclaimers, known for their unique blend of pop, folk, punk and new wave, at Real Pavilion Theatre on June the 11th. The Signatures with Wigan Casino favourite Lorraine Silver, as heard on Boom Radio at Palace Theatre Southend on the 13th of June. The superb showman Barry Manilow is appearing at the O2 London on his 83rd birthday. Go and sing to him on the 17th of June.
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1: Most areas will see some sun today, but showers are also likely, possibly heavy and even thundery at times. A windy day for most of us too, with a high of 18 degrees Celsius.

The art of whistling, eh? I was saying recently that do people actually whistle along to songs these days? And I was in a cafe recently, and there was somebody on the next table, some man on the next table, and he was whistling along to the music that was playing in the cafe, and it was actually quite irritating. So be careful what you wish for. Mind you, wasn't whistling as well as Pat Boone was on that 1962 revival of a song that was all the rage. Originally in 1924, a song written by Ijam Jones with words by Gus Kahn, which has been much covered down the years. Hello, welcome on in. Derek Webster here on another day in flaming June. Yes, looking out the window, all the rain falling down. I hope it's a little bit better where you are this morning. Welcome to the Boom Light Coffee Morning. Go on, put the kettle on. Let's have one.

Drugs, love, it's all around, they tell me. And Earth Hit before that with Cole Porter's Let's Do It. Let's Fall in Love. This is one of my favourite records by Glenn Miller. It's the band he brought and toured all around the UK in 1944, appearing at airport hangars just about everywhere in these islands. And the plan, of course, was to take the orchestra over to France and Europe, which it eventually did, but famously without Glenn Miller. Whilst he was in London, he made this record at London's Abbey Road Studios, that wonderful sound of the Glenn Miller Army Air Force Orchestra. Joining him on this one, Dinah Shore.

Glenn Miller's Army Air Force Orchestra with Hoagy Carmichael's Stardust. Dinah Shore singing, who was in London entertaining US troops at the time, and a record that wasn't released at the time.

Brooke Benton checking into Hotel Happiness on the Boom Light Coffee Morning. And if you're trying to wake up and get the day going, here's a couple of songs that, along with the caffeine kick, if you're drinking coffee this morning or tea, will give you a good old kickstart to the day. Starting with this one, Gene Kelly, Donald O'Connor and Debbie Reynolds from Singing in the Rain.

0: you.
1: Nothing could be grander than to be in Louisiana
0: in the morning. In the morning, it's great to stay up late. Good morning. Good morning to you.
1: Might be just as zippy if we was in Mississippi.
0: When we left.

0: just, wow, that's one of those records by Sinatra that really makes me crawl up the wall. It's marvellous. Frank Sinatra with the Count Basie Band, arranged by Quincy Jones from 1964. Records on the way this hour. We've got some brilliant piano playing from the legend of jazz piano, Errol Garner. Songs from Al Martino and Tom Jones, amongst many others, on the Boomlight Coffee Morning.
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just dazzling. The piano of Errol Garner. Anne Murray before that, and You Needed Me. That Errol Garner song I borrowed from the playlist of Claire Teal, who picks some great records. She really does. She's on tonight, in fact. In fact, it's a good night in with the radio tonight, because you've got Don Black at 6 o'clock, and then at 7 o'clock, 2 hours of fabulous music presented by, as ever, Claire Teal. That's tonight on Boom Light. When I-

0: I visited Venice once. I remember stepping off the river barge outside the hotel, and a mysterious, haunted place is Venice. And to make it even more dramatic, there was thunder and lightning all around as well. A great welcome to Venice. Charles Aznavour, How Sad Venice Can Be, and the Carpenters before that on the Boom Light Coffee Morning.
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Al Martino and the Beverly Sisters, Joy, Teddy and Babs. Email from Paul Howard of St. Justin, Penzance, which I gather is the most westerly town in mainland Britain, if I'm not mistaken. So hello to you. Nice to hear from you, Paul, and thank you for your email. Paul says, I'm 92 years of age and I'm not much taken with today's entertainment, but really love listening to the music on Boom. I've just found it. I can't tell you how happy I am. I can relive my musical youth.

0: I often think the bongo player has to be one of the hardest working musicians in any band. That's Jack Constanzo, known sometimes as Mr. Bongo, who did miracles and did wonderful things with those Afro-Cuban rhythms and songs like that. I Love Paris on Boom Light.
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Diana Washington and Tom Jones to Wait for Love. We'll see what the weather's doing in a moment, then we'll crack open another hour of great songs and memories here on Boom Light. Here's a song that takes us on our musical journeys to Durham, where the picture today is of sunny intervals, rain showers and highs of 12 degrees. Roger Whittaker.

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1: A wet and rainy day yet for many of us, heavy and even thundery at times too. We'll see some sunny intervals but feeling cool and windy with a high of 18 degrees Celsius.
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0: Marnie Nixon, who provided the singing voice for Deborah Kerr. There I go, spoiling the film next time you're watching. It's not really her singing, you know. Deborah Kerr, who played Anna. And Yul Brynner also starred, of course, as the King of Siam. Good morning, Derek Webster on Boom Light. Beautiful, easy listening. All your 50s favourites. Hope you're well, whatever you're doing today. Here's a song from 1949. This was all over the place in the late 40s. Louis Armstrong did an excellent version of this song. And Frankie Lane took it high into the charts in 49.
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0: That smoky voice, Lee Wiley. Big fan of Lee Wiley. It's John Galton. Good morning to you, John. Hope you're well. I hope you enjoyed that one. Bobby Haggett on cornet, Joe Buskin on piano, and leading what was described as his swinging strings in a session from 1950. Yes, I agree. We should have more Lee Wiley on Boom Light. Music from the movies right now, and this record is perfect for a day like this, where I think, well, if you're going out today, you will be dodging the raindrops. This is from the 1935 film Top Hat, in which Fred Astaire sang to Ginger Rogers while sheltered in a gazebo during a rainstorm. He sang and danced to this Irving Berlin song.
1: The weather is frightening, the thunder and lightning seem to be having their way. But as far as I'm concerned, it's a lovely day. The turn in the weather will keep us together, so

0: beautiful vibraphone playing from Larry Bunker with Andrei Previd on piano and the David Rose Orchestra, Like Young. It's the Boomlight Coffee Morning, and this is a song from 1952. Many people think Jerry Lieber and Mike Stoller wrote this song for Elvis. No, they wrote it specially for Willie Mae Big Mama Thornton, who could take the paint off the walls with a voice like this.
1: Yeah!

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1: 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Peace, reflection, contentment. Let Nick Bailey be your quiet companion, playing the best in easy listening and all your 50s favourites. Nick Bailey from 9, this Sunday, here on Boom Light.
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4: 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National Highways.

Barbara Streisand, and one of the great songs from George and Ira Gershwin, and Danny Kaye with Irving Berlin's The Best Things Happen While You're Dancing, from the film White Christmas. Ouch, did somebody mention Christmas? Not yet, please. It's the Boomlight Coffee Morning, and big hello to Derek Strange from Bristol, also Aaron Rostron from Chesterfield, Les Rapp from Waltham Cross. They're all winners of the Classic H4i from Pure. That's this lovely little compact internet radio that not only picks up DAB and FM, but more importantly for Boomlight, it connects to the internet, so you can listen to Boomlight wherever you go around the home. 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

0: feature for the drummer Sonny Payne, Count Basie's band, from his 1958 album Basie Plays Hefty, Neil Hefty's arrangement. So hey, Neil Hefty had this thing of making that big bassy sound as light as a feather. That's called Cute. And Roger Miller was singing about England swinging on Boom Light.
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0: Matt Munro. Don Black was a good friend of Matt Munro, also his manager as well, and he always manages to feature a song from Matt Munro. Don Black with you at six tonight on Boom Light. And Connie Francis, Cuando Calienta, or as we know it, Love Me With All Your Heart. Apparently, Cuando Calienta means when the sun warms. And here's something else that makes me think of very much of sunshine. It's from the Brazilian singer Eve Mendes, who's been sometimes called the Brazilian Sade. She has a lovely blend of bossa nova and song. Here she is with Chicago's If You Leave Me Now, Eve Mendes.
1: É muito difícil encontrar um amor como esse. É muito especial.

0: Bing Crosby have heard that song before. And by the way, it's worth mentioning that if you hear a song on Boom Light and you missed it and you'd like to know what it is and who it's by, if you have the Boom Radio app on your phone, which you can get from wherever you get your apps from, it's free, doesn't cost you a thing, and you can listen to Boom Light in beautiful sound, it'll tell you which songs we've played. 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
2: Good morning, it's Mike Wire. The Proclaimers, known for their unique blend of pop, folk, punk and new wave, at Real Pavilion Theatre on June the 11th. The Signatures with Wigan Casino favourite Lorraine Silver, as heard on Boom Radio at Palace Theatre Southend on the 13th of June. The superb showman Barry Manilow is appearing at the O2 London on his 83rd birthday. Go and sing to him on the 17th of June.
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Paul McCartney and Wings and Vicky Carr. Can't take my eyes off of you. I don't know about you, I'm ready for another brew. I'm parched. Put the kettle on, for goodness sake. And while the kettle's boiling, I'll put on a record from the Mantovani Orchestra here on Boomlight as we move towards our 11s. To get them going, pass me that squeeze box.

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1: A wet and rainy day yet for many of us, heavy and even thundery at times too. We'll see some sunny intervals but feeling cool and windy with a high of 18 degrees Celsius.

0: you.
1: Peggy Lee in optimistic fashion. It's a wonderful world, especially when you have a cup of coffee in your hand, a stack of records to play. Time for our 11s. My cup is filled, so I'm happy. And another hour of music and memories on the way. I was wondering how many people were actually named after this song. Mario Lanza, Rosemary.

the Ron Goodwin Orchestra and Terry's theme from Limelight, composed by Charlie Chaplin. I always think it's a bit ironic that a man who made his name as a silent film star wrote some good songs, including that one. It's the Boomlight Coffee Morning. Last week I played you a song from this group. It's the New Christie Minstrels. This is a record from 1964, a song that was written by the founder of the band, Randy Sparks. The band itself gave rise to Kenny Rogers, Gene Clark of the Byrds, Kim Carnes, Barry Maguire, remember his hit Eve of Destruction, and something like 300 musicians passed through the group since 1961. Here's a few of them. The New Christie Minstrels, and today.

Dionne Warwick, the music of Burt Bacharach and Tal David, and the new Christy Minstrels before that with Today. Helen Pierce from Bridgend. Good morning, Helen. Lovely to hear from you. Thank you for your email. Helen is a big fan of Tony Bennett's, having seen him live many times in his career. I saw him live twice, and always something that'll stick in my mind forever. Great moments seeing performers like Tony Bennett in concert. Saw him in Manchester. I remember he switched the microphone off and sang without the use of amplification, saying how wonderful old theatres are and how they shall be preserved because they were designed to carry the human voice. Here he is with one of his earliest hits from 1953 with the Percy Faith Orchestra.

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Now he couldn't read or write a word, but happiness he found in a little song he heard. And here's how it would sound.

0: 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That was Carl Barilow singing and doing interesting things with his clarinet as well. And the song that actually came out around about that time, 1941, the Hoot Hoot Song.
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Shirley Horn on the piano and singing from her album recorded live in Paris, and Andy Williams with the love theme from Love Story. Time to get out the old 1950s jukebox, give it an old kick, and put me last Throbney bit in it as it finds its place, and look for an old 45 from 1959. This is another song that was written by Jerry Lieber and Mike Stollo, wrote Hound Dog, which we played earlier. It's the Coasters.

0: Great fun. Russ Conway and a record that was released in 1959. Talking about 1959, this coming Sunday afternoon, Charles Nove will be featuring the big hit records of 1959 in our vintage chart. That's Charles Nove. Sunday afternoon at 2 on Boom Light.
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There goes the girl with a giggle in her voice, Alma Cogan with the Frank Cordell Orchestra from 1955, and Sammy Davis Jr. with Something's Gotta Give. Now, here's a song, a record, actually, that always reminds me of the radio presenter Ray Moore. Do you remember Ray Moore? One of the stars of Radio 2. He had such a lovely, intimate way that you felt like you had a friend in the room. And he was taken from us far too young. He used to do a New Year's Eve program in which he'd see out the old year by playing this song. The lyrics to this song, I think, are very moving with that line in there. We won't say goodnight until the very last minute. And we come and go like the ripple on a stream. Made all the more ironic, I think, by the fact that this is quite a cheerful arrangement of a sad song. Ray Conniff, his orchestra and voices, For All We Know.

0: You know that our kind of music is in good hands when it's been performed by young singers like Samara Joy, who's only 26. She's absolutely terrific. I saw her last year on the television from the BBC Proms. One of the high factor for me, the highlight of the BBC Proms last year was watching Samara Joy. It's probably still on the BBC iPlayer. Well worth looking out. Sarah Joy and Moonglow.
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it's getting close to lunchtime. Why not? Come on, some jambalaya, I think. Joe Stafford and Dennis Lotus. Good morning, life on Boom Light. Always good to hear from you, by the way. My email address, if you want to get in touch for whatever reason, derek@boomradio.co.uk. 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

Neil Diamond, time for me to be away, but thank you for listening. If you're up late tonight, I'll be on Boom Radio with a night ride from midnight and back here tomorrow morning at 9 for morning coffee on Boom Light. Fran Godfrey's on the way. I'll leave you with Louis Armstrong and Velma Middleton. For me, Derek Webbs, have a great day, and let's talk again soon.

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1: Widespread showers, sometimes heavy and even thundery at times, particularly on the south coast and far north. Drier across some eastern areas with highs of 19 degrees Celsius.
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I'm going to lay money on the fact she was singing along with that one. Who doesn't sing along with the rat-tat-tat-tat? That was, of course, Chanson d'Amour, written in 1958 by Wayne Shanklin and recorded by husband and wife team in the same year, Arthur William and Dorothy Todd, Art and Dottie Todd. They took it to number 6 in the UK chart, and it went all the way to number 1 sometime later in 1977 with the Manhattan Transfer, almost completely unchanged, just a gorgeous song. We began the hour with Frank Ifield, The Wayward Wind, and thank you so much to Derek for Coffee Time. We shall see you tomorrow at 9 o'clock. Don't be late for Derek.

goes with the birds, with one of the most directly scriptural pop hits ever recorded. The lyrics are taken almost word for word from Ecclesiastes chapter 3. To everything there is a season and a time, to every purpose under heaven. And it's Pete Seeger who set those verses to music in 1959, adding only 6 words of his own, including the repeated turn, turn, turn, and the final line, I swear it's not too late. Before that, Lita Rosa, Somewhere, Somehow, Someday, here on Boom Light. Now, Ella Fitzgerald has got a word for you. If your name is Hannah, she doesn't mean that you're hard-hearted. Not really. They go.

0: Gordon McRae, Dancing in the Dark. My younger brother Nick has got his new house, has got one part of it in the basement somewhere. It's pitch dark, and I bought him one of those lights, those torches that you can kind of wrap around your neck, you know, sort of a bendy thing. Two little spotlights at either end of this bendy thing. And I said, well, put your little neck light on and then you'll be able to see everything when you go down there. Wonder where I put that, he said. This is what happens, isn't it? Recently moved into a house and you put things all over the place and never find them again. He'll find it in due course. It was Stan Getz before that, Stella by Starlight, and Hard-Hearted Hannah from Ella Fitzgerald before that.
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We are going big on the girls' names together, aren't we? Those were the Bachelors and Charmaine. We've already had Stella and we've already had Hannah. Before that, we had the wonderful Margaret Whiting with Make Someone Happy. Such a gorgeous song here on Boom Light.

0: As soon as you hear the opening bars, you can just picture that Pink Panther, can't you? The Pink Panther theme, Henry Mancini. It was Samantha sang before that, very heavily influenced by the Bee Gees and Emotion.
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Lynn Cleolane, I'm a Dreamer, Aren't We All? And before that, it was Nat King Cole's version of Love is a Many Splendid Thing here on Boom Light. Don't forget, midday over our sister station, Boom Radio, the Vintage Charts will be presented by Peter Quinn. And this weekend, he's heading back to this week in 1965 and in 1975. And that's followed at 2 o'clock in the afternoon here on Boom Light by Charles Nove, looking at the year 1959. Charles will reappear, by the way, on Boom Radio at 9 o'clock in the evening. He's going to be talking about his choices of music with Phil Riley. All that to come this weekend here on Boom Radio and on Boom Light.

0: That's Wanda Jackson and Saving My Love. Before that, it was Buddy Holly and Peggy Sue Got Married here on Boom Light. Beautiful, easy listening. All your 50s favourites.
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4: Good afternoon, it's Mike Wire. Blenheim Palace Festival with Teddy Swims on June the 30th and Michael Bublé on the 4th of July. The Archers Live at 75 is a brand new live theatre show, bringing the Archers out of the radio studio at Royal Concert Hall, Nottingham on the 9th of June. Carrie Hope Fletcher stars as Jenna with Les Dennis as Old Joe in Waitress. At the Grand in Wolverhampton ends this Saturday.
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was April in Paris, very nice too, played by the Mighty Accordion Band. I'd love to think of the Mighty Accordion Band being a band made up entirely of accordion players, but actually no, probably only two or three of those, but pushed right to the front of the mix, if I can put it like that. There was a sort of a rhythm section as well, you know, guitar, bass, drums, and sometimes a few light strings as well, and whatever other session players the arranger wanted on any particular day. So the accordion was the star, but not the only instrument being played there. Shame. Frank Sinatra, that'd be worth hearing. Frank Sinatra before that, and That's Life.

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1: Widespread showers, sometimes heavy and even thundery at times, particularly on the south coast and far north. Drier across some eastern areas with highs of 19 degrees Celsius.
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fireflies casting their eyes both in the same direction. 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A multiplication, that's the name of the game. And each generation, they play the same. Let me tell you now, I'll say one and one is five. You can call me a silly goat, but you take two minks, add two winks. You got a one mink coat. 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

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Uh-oh, but to have no fear, cause soon you'll hear a parakeet's riot, just try it. 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

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You really do. Teresa Brewer, that was the song that made her into a big star. Music, Music, Music from 1950. It was only her second single. Absolutely exploded. It turned her from a sort of a young singer into a household name. Music, Music, Music. Her first US number one. And we began the hour with Multiplication from Bobby Darin here on Boom Light. It's now lovely. Ronnie Hilton, what a voice this chap has.

Pat Boone and Moody River. Before that, it was Adrian Hill, born in Hull in 1926, and he sang No Other Love. Yes, that was his real name, Ronnie Hilton. He took that name because he thought it sounded kind of smoother and more show-busy. Absolutely no connection to the hotel chain, although he did joke about it on more than one occasion, apparently. Gorgeous voice, though. He worked as a turner in an engineering factory before he turned his hand or his voice to singing.

0: More common whys. Oh, never stop missing them. I'll never stop missing them, following you around. Norrie Paramore before that, The Breeze and I, and Keely Smith and her lovely version of Cocktails for Two. She recorded that in the late 50s. It was actually originally written in 1934 by Arthur Johnston and Sam Coslow for the film Murder at the Vanities, when it was a kind of slightly tipsy duet style. And then, of course, we had Spike Jonze and the City Slickers and their hiccuping version. But Keely Smith, what a lovely version that was of Cocktails for Two.
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2: 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Terry Wogan was never like that. If one of the other members of the team delivered the punchline that worked and it was time to fire the next record, he'd just do it.
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Johnny Arthey Orchestra's Serenade to Summer, and it was Billy Eckstein and Sarah Vaughan, a favourite of mine there, Passing Strangers. Talk about Serenade to Summer. I do hope the weather improves or is good enough for a highlight of the Isle of Man TT Festival, which is taking place. The Red Arrows are going to take to the skies over Douglas Bay at 7:30 this evening, so that'll be really dazzling display. It always is with the Red Arrows. I hope they're able to get under the clouds, if anyone can, if there are clouds. But please God, it'll be a clear evening and everybody will enjoy themselves watching the amazing Red Arrows.

0: A real and gorgeous nod to Ray Charles, who wrote that in 1956, and that was Norah Jones, her version. She recorded that in the early 2000s, often performing it live. Before that, it was Roy Orbison and Beautiful Dreamer here on Boomlight.
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NHR singers till the end of time. It was Burlives before that on Boomlight with A Little Bitty Tear. Have you read about the Freedom Ship? £12 billion worth. Mind you, it's not built yet, but even so, it's going to be a mile long, 800 feet wide, 30 decks tall. It'll hold 80,000 people, 50,000 permanent residents. It's just a city, really. It'll have high-rise hotels, 15,000-seat sports stadium, convention centre, water park, two museums, and a symphony hall, and so much more. Extraordinary. Just a city floating around the world endlessly, a mile long. Do you fancy that? Not so sure, but I don't know, maybe.

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This is

0: from the film of the same name, The Way We Were, Barbara Streisand. She starred in that, of course, in 1973 with Robert Redford, and the song was written by Marvin Hamlisch and Alan and Marilyn Bergman, and it was Barbara Streisand's first US number one. Before that, it was Johnny Mathis with A Lovely Way to Spend an Evening.
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Astro Gilberto and meditation before that, Buddy Clark. And how are things in Glockamora? Yeah, how are they? Let us now summon up our practically perfect impersonations of Dame Julie Andrews as Mary Poppins.

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1: Widespread showers, sometimes heavy and even thundery at times, particularly on the south coast and far north. Drier across some eastern areas with highs of 19 degrees Celsius.
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was June Hutton and Day by Day from 1945. She recorded that with the Stardusters. That was the vocal group she fronted after she left the Pied Pipers. One of her signature wartime and post-war songs, really. Just gorgeous. Before that, we had Michael Bublé, the Bubble himself, and All of Me here on Boomlight. Let's turn our attention back to the musicals again, and this time it's Oliver! And I'd Do Anything.

0: Jerry Marsden, lovely voice, Jerry Marsden, something about it, just a bit special. Jerry and the Pacemakers and Don't Let the Sun Catch You Crying. Before that, the cast from Oliver, including Jack Wilde and Mark Lester. Well, actually, Mark Lester didn't sing, did he? And Ron Moody as well. And I'd Do Anything for You, Dear. And I would. Yeah, I really would. And Kitty Callan says, well, little things mean a lot, of course.
1: Blow me a kiss from across the room.

Throughout history, there have been many songs written about the Eternal Triangle. This next one tells the story of a Mr. Grayson, a beautiful woman, and a condemned man named Tom Dooley. When the sun rises tomorrow, Tom Dooley must hang.

0: die.
1: Kingston Trio and Tom Dooley, they recorded that in 1958. Actually, it was based on an 1860s murder case, Tom Dooley of North Carolina, but they turned it into a 1958 hit. Before that, Andre Costanelles and his orchestra, I Wish You Love, and it was Kitty Callan with Little Things Mean a Lot, here on Boomlight.
0: 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A human voice wrapped in invisible waves. 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

We tend to think of Andy Williams and his version of Moon River, but that was Danny Williams, same surname, no relation, and that was Moon River. That was a number one hit in 1962 for him. And as I say, we tend to think of Andy Williams. People, oh yes, it was Andy Williams who had the number one. No, it was Danny Williams, one for the pub quiz. And before that, the Andrews Sisters, I'll Be With You in Apple Blossom Time. Oh, this heavy rain, all my rose petals all over the place. Same with you? I know. What a shame, hey? Now then, who's that on the phone?

0: Jerry Mulligan and walking shoes, yep, they've come out again, sandals put away while the rain has been falling so much. Before that, we had Dr. Hook with Sylvia's Mother. That reached number 5 in the UK. It was written by Shel Silverstein and based on a true story, apparently. He really did try to phone a girl named Sylvia and her mother really did try to get him off the line. But it was a big hit for them, 1972, Dr. Hook. Great song.
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clearly having great fun there. Bob Crosby and the Bobcats and Big Noise from Winnetka. And it was Peggy Lee with Big Spender before that here on Boom Light. 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

0: Don Gibson and Blue Blue Day. Ah, now look, it's what you make it. Before that, a rockabilly rock and roll group from Nashville called Boyd Bennett and his Rockets, and that was a million seller for them, called 17. You remember being 17? Of course you do. Wasn't that long ago?
1: Oreo got me like

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house that rings with joy and laughter, and the ones you love inside. Some like the high road, I like the low road, free from

Bing Crosby, Give Me the Simple Life. When I moved out of London 8 years ago, many people said, do you miss London? No, I'm with Bing on this. Give Me the Simple Life. It was Nancy Wilson before that and Call Me. Now the magnificent Matt Monro.

Matt Monro from Russia with Love. Very nearly time for me to disappear and make way for Les Smith. Thank you for your company. It's Jenny Hanley who looks after you from midday tomorrow and Saturday and Sunday, and I will be back on Monday. Have a lovely weekend. I'm leaving you with the theme from The Sentimental Agent. Lots of love.

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1: There'll be clear spells this evening, breezy especially in the north and chilly in rural spots. Showers gradually becoming more focused across western areas, lows of 8 degrees Celsius.
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He calls it his coffee morning, but of course you can have a cup of tea if you prefer, or maybe even a cup of cocoa if you like that sort of sweet luxury in the morning.

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Do you remember when we used to buy records? The excitement of searching for that elusive 78, 45 or LP? 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Well, we're all about reliving that feeling here on Boomlight with beautiful, easy listening and all your 50s favourites. So, what shall we play next?

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0: Yeah, we're just easing our way through the afternoon here on Boom Light. 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

Lambeth, you've never seen. Hey, the skies ain't blue, the grass ain't green. It hasn't got the Mayfair touch, but that don't matter very much. We play a different way, not like you

anytime you'll Lambeth Way, any evening, any day, you'll find us all doing the Lambeth Walk. Every little Lambeth gal with a little Lambeth pal, you'll find us all doing the Lambeth Walk. Everything free and easy, do as you darn well please. 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Oi, oi.

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1: Focused showers across northern and western areas overnight tonight, otherwise there will be clear spells. It will be breezy, especially in the north, and chilly in rural spots, lows of 9 degrees.
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Great music for the garden or the balcony if you have one of those. 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

0: 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Or equally, just have on in the background while you do other things through the afternoon. 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

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This is Boomlight. Nice to have you company, and I hope you will stay with us through the afternoon.

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2: Good afternoon, it's Mike Wire. 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
1: Focused showers across northern and western areas overnight tonight, otherwise there will be clear spells. It will be breezy, especially in the north, and chilly in rural spots, lows of 9 degrees.

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1: Focused showers across northern and western areas overnight tonight, otherwise there will be clear spells. It will be breezy, especially in the north, and chilly in rural spots, lows of 9 degrees.
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3: Hello everyone, this is Don Black saying once again, thank you for spending one of your precious hours with me. When I lived in Los Angeles in the mid-70s, I got friendly with the great lyricist Paul Francis Webster. We would meet every now and then, and I would always be amazed by this gentle giant of a man who wrote so many gorgeous songs. So many, in fact, that I thought I'd devote a whole program to him. I'm sure you won't be disappointed. Let's start with just one of his Oscar-winning songs.

Lovely song, The Shadow of Your Smile. Lyrics by Paul Francis Webster. Music by Johnny Mandel. Paul's first hit was written in 1941 with music by Duke Ellington. Paul told me that of all his songs, this was his favourite. He certainly had a lot to choose from.

one of my favorite artists of all time, Lena Horne. Paul Francis Webster wrote a lot of romantic songs, but he took romantic songs to a different level.

Johnny Mathis, of course. The next song was a big hit for Pat Boone, but as I'm going to play him in a minute or two, I thought I'd play this version by a dear and much missed friend of mine, Connie Francis.

Connie Francis with the lovely April Lup. Matt Monroe came from Shoreditch, and yet he feels quite at home singing about Memphis in June. Music by Hoagy Carmichael. Lyrics, of course, by Paul Francis Webster.

Matchless Matt. I keep saying that, and I'm not going to stop saying it. Matchless Matt Monro. Paul received 16 Academy Award nominations and won 3. This song was featured in the film The Alamo and had music by Dmitri Tiomkin. It was one of his nominated songs, and here's a lovely example of Paul's lyrical poetry.

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3: Unexpected item in bagging area. Oh, I'm sorry. Did you have somewhere you needed to be? Just pick that item back up and give it another scan. Unexpected item in bagging area. Nope. Try again. And would you look at that? There's quite a queue building up behind you.
4: When you're done with slow checkouts, get straight to the good bit. 12. 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

Pat Boone with Friendly Persuasion. I'm not sure I would like to have to write a song called Friendly Persuasion, but Paul Francis Webster did it brilliantly. You're listening to Don Black on Boom Light. I've always loved this next song by Paul, which was recorded by just about everyone. My sister Adele used to sing it all the time in our flat in Hackney when we were growing up. I hate to say this, Adele, but Peggy Lee does it slightly better.

0: The smoky voice of Peggy Lee with Black Coffee. The next song was a massive hit for Johnny Mathis, but as I've already played Johnny Mathis singing A Certain Smile, I'm going to play it by someone I have only played once before. I wonder if you can recognize him.
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It was Elvis Presley with the 12th of Never. 1965 was a good year for Paul. The big film that year was Dr. Zhivago with a wonderful theme by Maurice Jarre. Paul put these haunting words to it.

0: Al Martino, Somewhere My Love. Paul Francis Webster wrote more ballads than up-tempo songs. The song you're going to hear next by Jack Jones proved to be very popular and proved that Paul Francis Webster could write anything he wanted to.
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Well, Mario Lanza, The Loveliest Night of the Year. One of my favourite Sammy Fain and Paul Francis Webster songs is this one from the 1962 film Tender is the Night. It's a beautiful love song, and few people sing love songs like Vic Damone.

0: I've never met anyone who doesn't love Vic Damone singing. That was Tender Is the Night. The Shadow of His Smile was Paul's first Oscar-winning song. A Very Precious Love was his second. And the song you're going to hear next was his third.
1: You're both on the same road. Same tarmac, same rules. Just a different number of wheels. Motorbikes aren't in your way. They're on their way, just like you. So use your mirrors, check before you maneuver, and be aware of motorbikes. Because when we look out for each other, everyone gets where they're going safely. Motorbike safety, it's on all of us. National Highways.
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The mellifluous voice and sound of Nat King Cole. I'm Don Black on Boom Light, and this week we are featuring the songs of the great lyricist and versatile lyricist, Paul Francis Webster. Paul wrote a lot of songs with Sammy Fain, and this one was from the film Marjorie Morningstar, and was a big hit in 1957 by Doris Day.

The ageless voice of Doris Day with A Very Precious Love. Dmitry Tiomkin wrote a lovely theme for the film 55 Days at Peking, starring Charlton Heston and Ava Gardner. Paul wrote some words to it, and Andy Williams made a fine record of it. It also sums up how I feel about this program. It's called So Little Time, and it happens to be my last record this week. Don't forget to join me next Sunday afternoon, 3 o'clock.

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1: Focused showers across northern and western areas overnight tonight, otherwise there will be clear spells. It will be breezy, especially in the north, and chilly in rural spots, lows of 9 degrees.
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Nice one, Frank. There's old Blue Eyes. Come fly with me anytime, Mr. S. And before that, Laurie Johnson and his theme from The Avengers. Welcome to our show here on Boomlight. Thanks to Don for the last hour. Thank you very much. I'm here for the next two. We've got loads of great stuff in the barrow. We've got Glenn Miller, Jerry Southern, Pearl Bailey, Nina Simone, Mel Torme, Madeleine Peru, and Ella Fitzgerald off. Course. Big band bangers come from Bobby Sherwood. Claire Teal Loves will feature some more of my favourite tracks. Then we got Feet Up for the Ballad Salad and your British Dance Band Classic. It's so much value. Ernestine Anderson now with some very good advice.

Glenn Miller, Jukebox Saturday Night, recorded July 1942. I was just reading that by the early 1940s, one third of all records played on American jukeboxes were Glenn Miller's. Amazing. A big shout out to everyone supporting live music. It's the very best thing for you, you know. So everyone who came to Eastbourne and Leyburn, thank you. I'm going to be at the Taunton Brewhouse Theatre on Thursday and then on Wednesday, Friday and Saturday with John Wilson and the Symphonia of London at the Grange Festival in Hampshire, celebrating Frank Sinatra. And it's the brilliant Matt Ford on Sinatra duties. We'll hear him a bit later. Here's a great record from Pearl Bailey. She's accompanied by the Mitchell Ayers Orchestra and the vocal group, the Charioteers, who I think are fantastic. Like a blend of the Mills Brothers and the Ink Spots. The lead singer was Wilfred Billy Williams. Who? No, that's the name of the song.

0: It's the lovely Jerry Southern, not to be confused with Jerry Marsden, because no, he's Jerry Northern. Coming up, two big band bangers from Bobby Sherwood, but first Amos Lee and Sweet Pea after this.
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Amos Lee and Sweet Pea. Big band bangers then, and two from Bobby Sherwood. We head to Los Angeles, May 5th, 1942. The band is in session for the newly formed Capitol Records. So Bobby was brother-in-law to Judy Garland for a short time. He was a band leader, actor and radio presenter. He could also play lots of different instruments, but not at the same time. But we'll hear him on trumpet in a minute and guitar a bit later. In addition to all this, he could also sing, he could dance, he could compose and arrange music. So this is one of Capitol's first million-selling records. It was written by Bobby. It's the Elks Parade.

The Elks Parade, written by Bobby Sherwood, recorded May 5th, 1942. The next tune comes from the band's next session, which didn't take place until December 2nd, 1943. So why the delay? Well, I may have mentioned in the past about the musician strike of August 1st, 1942 until 1944. So no union musician could take part in a recording session, which was an absolute nightmare for a brand new record label such as Capitol was at this time. But they had no choice but to settle with the union, which happened October 11th, 1943. So here's Bobby back in the studio December 2nd with another of his compositions, which features himself on guitar. This is Swinging at the Semlo.

There we go. Two big band bangers from Bobby Sherwood, Swinging at the Semlo, and before that, the Elks Parade. We've got a fresh interpretation of a Rodgers and Hammerstein classic now from State Fair. This is Canadian singer Katie George, It Might As Well Be Spring.

0: 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Next up, Jesse Belvin. The best is yet to come after this.
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Jesse Belvin, the best is yet to come. Now, we're going to hear a wonderful live version of We're In This Love Together by the wonderful Al Jarreau and the Metropole Orchestra. But first, it's Edie Gourmet and Melody d'Amour.

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little, little, little, little, little, little, little, little, little, little, little, little, little, little, little, little, little, little, little, little, little, little, little, little, little, 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little, little, little, little, little, little, little, little, little, little, little, little, little, little,

I love that. Al Jarreau with the Metropole Orchestra, arranged by Vince Mendoza. That's from 2011. So from Al Jarreau to the High Priestess of Soul, Nina Simone, from the 1967 album, the same name. This is the Gal from Joe's.

0: Nina Simone, the gal from Joe's. Now, coming up, we've got Lou Rawls. Stay with us. It's coming up after this.
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2: Good evening, I'm Mike Wire. The Proclaimers, known for their unique blend of pop, folk, punk and new wave, at Real Pavilion Theatre on June the 11th. The Signatures with Wigan Casino favourite Lorraine Silver, as heard on Boom Radio at Palace Theatre Southend on the 13th of June. The superb showman Barry Manilow is appearing at the O2 London on his 83rd birthday. Go and sing to him on the 17th of June.
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1: Roland Pete, Lou Rawls from Black and Blue, 1963, arranged by Onsey Matthews. And that tune was written in 1938 by Big Joe Turner and pianist Pete Johnson. Now we got Blues in Thirds, written by Earl Hines. He's on piano, Sidney Bechet on clarinet. Love it.

How'd you like your eggs in the morning? On a piece of buttered toast, please. Dean Martin and Helen O'Connell. So stay with us for the next hour. We got the Ballad Salad, the Great British Dance Band classic. But first, Dizzy Gillespie with Manteca.

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1: Focused showers across northern and western areas overnight tonight, otherwise there will be clear spells. It will be breezy, especially in the north, and chilly in rural spots, lows of 9 degrees.
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Hello, you're listening to Claire Teal here on Boom Light, and that was, who else? Eddie Calvert with Trumpet Cha-Cha-Cha. I hope you're having a lovely day. No, I am, thanks. And enjoying the music this afternoon. If you want to get in touch, do it, either via the Boom website, or you can email me, claire@boomradio.co.uk, Claire without an I, Teal, like the duck. Also on Facebook and Instagram and stuff, you can message me there too, if you like. Robin McKell now, and this is her version of the song that launched the Andrews Sisters to superstardom by Mia Bistouchen.

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Funny what

Hooray for Love, says Curtis Stigers. He always turns in a marvellous performance, that one. He was playing in Taunton last night, I'll have you know. Now, another artiste who never fails to impress is Madeleine Peyrou. Here's the title track of that wonderful 2004 album, Careless Love.

0: The Cat and the Fiddle, that's on, Jack, that's on. The fiddle in question was a great big double bass. Now, this week, Claire Teal loves is, well, it's a comment on recent weather, really. Claire Teal actually hates very hot weather, but ever optimistic, looking for that silver lining, a collection of songs to keep you cool in the event of a sudden heat wave. It's coming up after this.
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Be cool, Johnny Moore's three blazers, although he had extended the wardrobe to include Mary Jones on vocals. Now, Cole Porter hit the spot with this song written for Kiss Me Kate. I love this version by Mel Torme, one of the coolest singers on the planet. And add in Marty Paich and his orchestra, Frank Rossellino on trombone, Art Pepper on alto. So Claire Teal loves, it's all about keeping cool in the hot weather. And they know just what to do with this one. It's too darn hot.

0: water's running free, and it's waiting there for you and me.
1: Nelly Lucha, fabulous, and her splendid rendition of Cool Water, 1948. Nelly on piano too. Now, Buddy Cole was a jazz pianist, orchestra leader and composer. He worked with Gil Evans as a youngster, Alvino Rey, Frankie Tranbar, Bing Crosby, Rosemary Clooney, Henry Mancini, because Buddy was also a very talented organist. I think he must have had a great sense of humour. 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

0: 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Now, if we're talking cool tunes and great arrangements, it's such a perfect record, arranged by fellow Kenton alumni Pete Ruggolo, the Misty Miss Christie. She knocks it out of the park with that one. What can follow that? Well, an elaboration will, very soon.
1: 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Now, I'm about to walk her down the aisle.
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The one and only the great Ella Fitzgerald, Ellis Larkins on piano, and thanks to the magic of modern technology, the London Symphony Orchestra too, which leads us nicely to the bit where we play a ballad or two and we all take some time to relax and unwind. Now, we lost another jazz legend this week, saxophone colossus Sonny Rollins. He passed away on May the 25th, aged 95. A wonderful guy, a wonderful player, and we'll remember him in a sentimental mood with the Modern Jazz Quartet. But first, here's Kevin Mahogany.

0: the wonderful Sonny Rollins. Much loved, he'll be very much missed.
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Frank Sinatra, another one from Frank. And there he is, sitting himself right down with pen and paper. And that one marking the beginning of his working relationship with arranger Nelson Riddle, Swing Easy. How do we follow that? Well, how about this? Anita O'Day on the pipes, Paul Smith on piano, Barney Kessel on guitar. Beautiful Love.

Matthew Ford, as I mentioned earlier, Matt and I will be performing with John Wilson and the Symphonia of London this week at the Grange Festival in Alresford, I think. And that's it from me, but there's more great music up next here on Boomlight. Thanks to Derek Webster, and thank you as always for joining me. We'll finish with our British Dance Band classic. It's Ambrose with Sam Brown on the vocals, recorded November 27th, 1931, Love Letters in the Sand. So from me, Claire Teal, till the next one, you guys look after yourselves. Toodaloo.

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1: Showers gradually becoming more focused across northern and western areas overnight, otherwise there will be clear spells, breezy in the north and chilly in rural spots with lows of 9 degrees.

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0: Ah, the music of the 1950s. Nothing quite like it. When I think of the 50s, I think of Hancock's Half Hour, Lyons Tea Houses, and those rather delicious packets of chicken noodle soup. This is Boom Light.
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Well, I guess we're not going to disagree with that, Paul. Good to have you with us.

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Hello, him. Oh, I love him. At night, me dancing. Love him. Yes, I love him. When the stars are shining bright, I had lessons.

This is Boom Light. Isn't it funny how a song can awaken a memory? Something you've forgotten about, but it all comes back on the strains of a melody. One listener told us how a distant memory unfolded in his mind about reading the Dandy comic for the first time while Mum listened to that very song on the radio. He says it caught him quite by surprise at the time. Let us surprise you by taking you back to those special moments, including those half-forgotten ones. Boom Light. 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
1: Showers gradually becoming more focused across northern and western areas overnight, otherwise there will be clear spells, breezy in the north and chilly in rural spots with lows of 9 degrees.

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Soft breezes blow from fragrant meadows, stir the darkness

You've probably noticed that we feature quite a lot of music from the cinema on Boomlight. 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To quote Humphrey Bogart in the 1941 film The Maltese Falcon, "The stuff that dreams are made of." 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

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You never know where the next song is going to take you back. A happy or a bittersweet memory, perhaps. 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
1: Showers gradually becoming more focused across northern and western areas overnight, otherwise there will be clear spells, breezy in the north and chilly in rural spots with lows of 9 degrees.

0: It's a little bit like rummaging around a dusty old record shop here at Boom, isn't it? And there's nothing wrong with that. Hopefully we'll stumble across a few of your old favourites. This is Boom Light.
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1: Showers gradually becoming more focused across northern and western areas overnight, otherwise there will be clear spells, breezy in the north and chilly in rural spots with lows of 9 degrees.

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0: 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Hope you enjoyed that one.
1: 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Mind you, it's easy to overdo it. Let's not do that. Our Derek doesn't. Put your feet up with Derek Webster's Radio Coffee Morning here on Boomlight. 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

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Mammy, Mammy, I'm coming. 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

Warmth returns to cold and poison into pain. It's such a shame, but who's to blame?

Hello, I'm Bill Bingham. This is Boom Light. Now, if you have friends who enjoy listening, then may we suggest a gift for them? Something maybe from our range of Boom goodies. I've just been looking at what's on offer for you, and I can see sweatshirts, t-shirts, mugs, pens, umbrellas, hats, and much more. They're all there in our usual colours of terrific turquoise, laced with a dash of orange. You can explore and place your order on our website. 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Just click on the front page where it says Goodies. There.

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